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And then later, when it gets

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1: 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What have I done?
2: I don't love you anymore. That's it. It's the end of story.
1: That's all?
3: Yeah, that's all. Stop screaming. Get your stuff and go to work.
1: You're a loser. Yeah. I don't ever want to speak to you again. You're a complete loser.
3: That's cool.
1: You don't deserve me. I
3: good.
1: Fucking hate you, asshole.
3: Yeah, have a good day. Shut the door.

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And if your man gives you trouble just to move out on a double, and you don't let it trouble your brain, cause away goes trouble down the drain. Said away goes trouble down the drain.

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2: You can't touch this. You can't touch this. You can't touch this.

Good afternoon and welcome. Always a pleasure to be with you on Radio Tunis International. Huawei Debuzid for the moment on audio engineering. Hayatou Kebri in the studio for this daily edition. The 9th of September is the International Day to Protect Education from Attack. Under the theme Building Resilience When Classrooms Are Under Threat. 7 years after the first observance of the International Day to Protect Education from Attack, armed conflict shows no sign of abating and continues to escalate around the world. Attacks on education have also risen sharply over the past 2 years, with 8,566 reported attacks on educational institutions compared with 6,000 in the year 2022 and 2023. Against this alarming backdrop, this year's global observance is being held under the theme Can Education Survive Attack? The Resilience of Human Communities. Last April, UNESCO approved the preventive plan of action to protect education from attack, strengthening efforts to protect the right to education during conflicts and crisis. And the plan sets out practical steps to help schools and education systems prepare for attacks, respond when they happen, and recover afterwards. At the national level, the UN's Education, Science and Cultural Agency helps countries keep education going before, during and after crisis. And this includes assessing how schools and learners are affected, providing safe and inclusive places to learn, helping young people develop skills for work, supporting teachers repairing damaged classrooms and making education systems better prepared for future crises. These efforts help protect learning while making education more resilient after the long term. We have more on the topic. Stay with us. We'll be back.

The International Day to Protect Education from Attack. Here are some figures about children in conflict. And this is according to a report released in 2025. So in 2025, 1,667 children were detained for actual or alleged links to armed groups or for national security reasons, depriving them of their rights. 2025 numbers at a glance. 24,174 children were affected by verified violations. 64% were boys, 33% girls, and 3% of unknown sex. 14,224 children were killed or maimed, with killings up to 34% and maiming up to 10%. 6,607 children were recruited or used by armed forces or groups. 1,667 children were detained for actual or alleged links to armed groups or for national security reasons. And 13,112 children received protection or support to help them reintegrate into their communities. The source for this is the report of the UN Secretary General on Children and Armed Conflict.

Talking about schools and the approaching then new school year, the 2026-2027 school year calendar introduces a notable change for Tunisian families. January 1st is no longer included in the winter break. The winter holidays will end on the 27th of December 2026, with classes resuming before New Year's Day. So the key dates... October 26 to November 1st, this is the mid first term break. Then the winter break will be from the 14th of December to the 27th of December 2026. Then the 1st of January is a separate public holiday after the winter break. Then from the 1st to the 7th of January, this is the mid second term break. And then the spring break is from the 15th of March to the 28th of March 2027. And then the end of the school year for students is the 30th of June 2027. These are some key dates for the new school year calendar for 2026-2027.

0: books.
1: The first, literal computer bug this day in history. This is the 9th of September 1947. On this day, the Harvard Mark II, one of the earliest computers, encountered a bug. Quite literally, because people have used the term bug since the 19th century to describe mechanical problems. So when the Mark II began malfunctioning, the engineers working on it, including the legendary programmer and mathematician Grace Hopper, knew they were looking for a bug. They just didn't realize it would be so literal.

The first personality I have chosen for you today is Otis Redding, who was born a day like today, the 9th of September 1941 in Georgia, and he died on the 10th of December 1967 near Madison in Wisconsin. He was an American singer, songwriter, one of the great soul stylists of the 1960s. And Otis Redding was posthumously awarded a Grammy Award for Lifetime Achievement in 1999. That's the only award that he got after his death. And the song that was his only number one hit, Sitting on the Dock of the Bay, was the only number one hit he co-wrote with Steve Cropper, and it shot to the top of the charts in 1968. It is a bittersweet lament of indolence and love. Let's enjoy it.

After Otis Redding, another famous and popular figure in American music and culture, a rock and roll star, Elvis Presley, who made his first appearance a day like today on the Ed Sullivan show. And Elvis Presley was born then on the 8th of January 1935 in Mississippi, and he died on the 16th of August in Memphis, Tennessee. He was an American popular singer and actor, widely known as the King of Rock and Roll, one of rock music's dominant performers from the mid-1950s until his death. Presley revolutionized popular music with his electrifying performances and enduring influence on generations.

generations of recording artists. His meteoric rise from poverty to stardom, followed by his death at the age of 42, contributed to his becoming a mythical figure in American pop culture. Our next track, Elvis Presley.

The 9th of September 2014, the Irish rock band U2 released their album Songs of Innocence. It was released at no cost to all customers of Apple's iTunes store several weeks before its physical release, and the move aroused controversy but gained attention, though reviews of the actual music were mixed, with many critics complaining that the band's sound remained static. I have chosen a track which is a duet with Mary J. Blige and U2. It's one of the best duets, for me, and I invite you to enjoy this beautiful track.

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The Ariana Regional Agricultural Development Commission is organizing 2 free veterinary campaigns to vaccinate dogs and cats against rabies in Atadamon on Wednesday, that is today, the 9th of September, and Thursday, the 10th of September. So in a statement, the commission said that the first veterinary tent was set up today, the 9th of September, outside the health center on Avenue de la République in Etadamon, and vaccinations were administered from 9 a.m. to 12 p.m. A second veterinary tent will be set up on Thursday, that is tomorrow, the 10th of September, outside Etadamon Park, and vaccinations will be available during the same hours from 9 a.m. to 12 p.m. The Ariana Regional Agricultural Development Commission stressed that rabies vaccination is mandatory and provided free of charge, and it called on residents to bring their dogs and cats to be to the designated vaccination sites in order to facilitate the work of the veterinary team in charge of the campaign.

Tunisia's General Directorate of Veterinary Services under the Ministry of Agriculture, Water Resources and Fisheries has warned of the risk of heat stress affecting livestock, particularly poultry, rabbits and dairy cows between the 7th and the 13th of September. The alert is based on forecasts issued by the National Institute of Meteorology. In an awareness statement, the veterinary services said temperatures are expected to range between 30 and 41 degrees centigrade during the period concerned, and the hot weather is also expected to coincide with a noticeable increase in humidity levels, particularly in coastal and inland areas, which could intensify the effects of heat stress on animals. And farmers are advised to contact the nearest veterinarian or regional veterinary services as soon as possible if animals show signs of heat stress. The main symptoms include excessive panting, lethargy, loss of appetite, elevated internal body temperature, and a decline in production.

I thank you for listening to Radio Tunis International. Coming up next, a news update in French, the Italian language program with Mohamed Mansli today. I thank you, and I thank Wafa Bouzaida for her audio assistance. Join me on Friday for another edition. Stay with us on the best radio in town. Bye-bye.